Good evening. This is WPRB Princeton, 103.3 New Jersey Community Supported Independent Radio, and you are listening to not your usual host, but you're listening to me, J.S. Backus, and I am here. My regular show this season was at Wednesday at 5 a.m., Coffee Cantata, and I'll be back again next season, but for now I'm just subbing in for this show for my dear friend, and I hope you're all doing very well on this fine evening. My specialty is classical music, but I will be trying to play, among other things, but mostly some avant-garde stuff to kind of fit in with the kind of vibe of this show. Yes, let's get started with the music, but I hope you enjoy my show. And if you like what you hear, then look out for J.S. Backus next season, next fall season. So let's get the music started.

You just listened to the second movement of Italian composer Nino Rota's Concerto for Harp. So that was the Andante, and that was performed by Jennifer Swartz with the Orchestre Metropolitain under Yannick Nezet-Séguin. Before that, you listened to the final scene, I Have Kissed Your Mouth, Joe Cannon, from Richard Strauss's Salome, and this is Giuseppe Sinopoli with the orchestra and choir of the German Opera in Berlin. And this is a scene where basically Salome, the protagonist of the opera, sings a love song to a decapitated head and then gets killed. So that's very interesting. Before that, we listened to the Scherzo from Haydn's second string quartet from the Opus 33 string quartets. If you've ever seen the word scherzo in any classical piece, well, this is this set of string quartets that Haydn published, which is his third or fourth set, I believe his third, was where the classical scherzo originated. It was a new invention by Haydn to have that dance movement become more of a joke, lighthearted kind of thing, rather than explicitly dance oriented. So, you know, and we still see these scherzos now. So that was one of Haydn's many innovations. Before that, we listened to a scene from Satko, and I'm not even going to try to pronounce the name of the scene because it's in Russian. But if you want to see what I'm playing, feel free to go on the WPRB website, which has the list of everything I'm playing. And that was performed by the choir and orchestra of the Bolshoi Theater under Yuri Simonov. Before that, we listened to the last movement, the Allegro from Brahms's string quartet number 1 in C minor, and that was performed by the Emerson string quartet. And then before that, we listened to the second movement, Zavala, from Portuguese composer Joly Braga Santos's fifth symphony, and that was performed by Álvaro Kossuth with the Portuguese Symphony Orchestra. And then before that, before I introduced the show, we listened to the prelude from Schönberg's Kurelieder, and that was performed by Claudio Abbado with the Vienna Philharmonic. I hope you're enjoying the show so far. Feel free to drop any recommendations or any feedback in the chat. And yeah, I hope you're enjoying the show, and let's keep going with the music.

You just listened to the, let's see, I believe it is the second, yes, the second movement from Dvorak's Dumky Quartet. Dumky is the kind of form that each one of the movements of the quartet, trio. Dumky is the kind of form that each one of these is in. It's kind of a weird form. It's basically, it starts off slow and then just erupts in a schizophrenic fast kind of tempo, and that's every single movement is like that. So unlike whereas most classical pieces are in several movements, each of them with a different tempo, different maybe mood, this is just I think 5 or 6 or even 7 just straight, you know, these Dumkys, just straight repetitions of this kind of form where it's just slow and then just erupts in a rage. So it's a very interesting piece, but it's got some great tunes. Before that, we listened to the sixth movement, Jardin du Sommeil d'Amour, from Olivier Messiaen's Turin Galila Symphony, performed by the Paris Opera Orchestra with Myunhwang Chung. Before that, we listened to the third movement from Hindemith's Concerto for Orchestra, and that was with the Chicago Symphony Orchestra under Nima Jarvi. And then before that, we listened to Beethoven's Coriolan Overture, my opinion, the best performance of the Coriolan Overture, which is Charles Munch's with the Boston Symphony Orchestra. It's very fast, it's zippy, it's tight, it's crunchy, and it's everything you want from the kind of beautifully dramatic mood that you want to evoke with the Coriolan Overture. For those who don't know, Coriolanus was this Roman aristocrat back in the 4th century BC, I believe, or somewhere around there, who basically revolted against Rome in protest of Rome giving more rights to the plebeians. So he was this kind of ultra-aristocratic guy who was really, really mad about the poor people in Rome getting more rights. And he kind of revolts against Rome and helps them be invaded by some other tribes. And there's two kind of versions of the story. One of them is by Shakespeare in his play Coriolanus, or Coriolan. And in Shakespeare's version, Coriolan gets assassinated by some of his enemies, by some Romans. But the version that Beethoven was making his incidental music based, or his overture based off of, was a version by a German playwright whose name I forget. And if you listen to the overture by Beethoven, you'll see that at the end, instead of having a big kind of explosion representing the Romans assassinating Coriolan, it just, you know, kind of ends with a few kind of just notes that peter out. And this is a representation of the ending of the German version of Coriolan, where Coriolan kills himself after his mother and his wife, which are represented by the slow kind of theme in this overture, kind of persuade him not to you know, do what he's about to do. And so he just kills himself instead. And that's how Beethoven beautifully chooses to represent that very interesting character in history. And then before that, was the harp concerto that I already mentioned. So yeah, you are listening to WPRB, 103.3 Princeton, New Jersey community supported independent radio. I hope you're enjoying my show so far. If you just got here, I'm JS Bacchus and I'm subbing in for my friend who usually, DJs at this time, and I hope you're having a good time. Let's keep going with the music.

You just listened to the third movement, the Presto from Frank Martin's Concerto for Violin. That was performed by Svetlin Rusev with the Chamber Orchestra of Geneva. And And then before that, we listened to Ukrainian composer Thomas de Hartmann's Symphony Poem No. 1. That was the fourth movement for that, and that was performed by the Lviv National Philharmonic Orchestra of Ukraine with great Ukrainian conductor Theodor Kuhar, which really specializes in a lot of Ukrainian works and has done really great work in kind of bringing those works to light. And then before that, we listened to the motet number 2, Vinea Mea Electa, from his four motets for A Time of Penitence. And that was performed by the Elora Festival Singers, led by Noel Edison. Let's keep going with the music.

You just listened to the second movement, titled Aria 1 from Stravinsky's Violin Concerto in D, and that was performed by Hilary Hahn with the Academy of St. Martin in the Fields with Neville Marriner. And before that, we listened to the first movement of In C, which is a composition by composer Terry Riley. That was performed by Ictus and Blindman Quartet. And then before that, we listened to Chausson's Poème de l'amour et de la mer, the poem of love and the sea, and we listened to the second movement from that, La mort de l'amour, the death of love. And that was performed by Véronique Gens with the National Orchestra of Lille, and Alexander Bloch was the soloist there, or the, the conductor. And so the reason I played this movement from Stravinsky's violin concerto, the aria, is because obviously this word aria entails kind of a movement where the violin is singing, and obviously that's natural for a violin concerto. But I am about to play a piece that rather more literally kind of encapsulates the idea or presents the idea of an aria within an orchestral work. And this is actually the second movement from my favorite composer, Haydn's Symphony in C, which is part of his three symphonies called the Morning, Noon, and Night. And this is the Noon Symphony. And the second movement, titled Recitativo, so directly kind of reminding you of opera, is this beautiful orchestral aria where the violin is this, this girl that misses her lover. Maybe something bad has happened to him, and she sings this beautiful, sad tune. And then toward the end of the movement, the cello comes in representing this woman's lover the music becomes happy, and they both kind of do a lovely love duet together. And so this is Haydn kind of, I don't know if inventing, but certainly using this idea of of an operatic setting within an orchestral piece very creatively. He was truly an innovator. So let's listen to that. And once again, you're listening to WPRB 103.3 Princeton, New Jersey community supported independent radio. I am J.S. Bacchus subbing today, and I hope you're enjoying the show.

You just listened to The Entrance of the Gods into Valhalla from Wagner's Das Rheingold, and that was performed by George Sell with the Cleveland Orchestra. Sell was actually, initially supposed to record the Ring Cycle that Schulte later recorded. And in my opinion, it would have been a much better cycle than Schulte's, but that's just my personal opinion. Instead, the only Wagner that Sell outputted was this kind of little album of orchestral highlights, which in itself is really, really great. One of the best kind of Wagner records out there. Before that, we listened to Schumann's Geistervariationen, which means the Ghost Variations. This is one of Schumann's latest works. Schumann is known for developing what psychologists nowadays believe to be, or psychiatrists nowadays believe to have been schizophrenia or some sort of multiple personality disorder, and you can really hear in the piece kind of it's ghostly. You've got all these kind of voices mixing, not really in a traditionally polyphonic way. It's really creepy and really kind of shows the mind of somebody really suffering from mental disease. And you know, after this was the last piece he ever composed. Shortly thereafter, he passed away in a mental asylum. Before that, we listened to the Polish composer Moszkowski's Piano Concerto in E Major. We listened to the third movement of that. And then before that was the fifth movement, the Presto from Beethoven's 14th String Quartet, a delightfully lighthearted piece in an otherwise very profound piece of music. And then before that, we listened to Catulli Carmina, the kind of prelude to that. This is by Karl Orff. Karl Orff, obviously mostly well-known for the Carmina Burana, but he wrote two other pieces in that same kind of vein, which were Catulli Carmina and The Triumph of Aphrodite. And these pieces are really not played as much as Carmina Burana, but they're both very good as well. And so this was the prelude to Catulli Carmina. And that brings us to the end of the show. Up next, we're going to play the Crucifixus from Bach's Mass in B minor, performed by Karajan. And he performs it completely different from any other performances I've heard. Most performances are kind of punchy and baroque. This is a very, in a very Karajanian fashion, very kind of gluey, compact, not compact, but very, very smooth. You know, you've got the beautiful string texture that is characteristic of Karajan. Although this is with Berlin Philharmonic. So it's got that distinctive Karajan Berlin Philharmonic sound. And it's just beautiful, very touching. Then after that, we have the third movement, the Allegretto from Martinu's Nanetto. And then after that, we have a piece by Japanese composer Toru Takemitsu, Spirit Garden. And so I really hope you've enjoyed the show, and thank you so much for listening. This has been Coffee Cantata with J.S. Bacchus, and you're listening to WPRB Princeton 103.3 New Jersey Community Supported Independent Radio. Thank you so much, and have a good night.

0: Energy! 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Cashews!
1: WPRB! Princeton!

Yeah.

Music from Or Sober Blau. That is from a brand new record called Making Friends, and it was made by two friends who are both guitarists. They have their whole story written up on Bandcamp. It's actually very cool. They lived in the same place for a while. They made music together, then they split locations, and they said, well, we'll make an album, and then it wasn't happening. And they, one of them said, well, I give up, I guess we're not doing it. And the other one said, nope, I'm coming over. And they figured it out, and they made this beautiful record. It's gorgeous. It's called Making Friends, Or Sober Blau. Again, the name of the band. It comes out on Stroom Records. And with that, I welcome you to this special edition of Running Red Lights on WPRB in Princeton. My name's Jen. I'm usually here on Fridays. Delighted to be subbing for Yin tonight. Let's see what kind of special stuff we can make happen this evening. Let's start with something from Winston Hightower.

Music from the Deprogrammers. That was fun. That's always fun. Panic on Payday, the name of that track from a compilation called Don't Adjust Your Set. There's Nothing Wrong with Your Needle. There's Nothing Wrong with Your Needle. Featuring such bands as Stepford Husbands, Mod Fun, Distraction Boys, Desolation Angels. And a few tracks from each of these bands. There's another Deprogrammers song on this one, too, that came out in 1986 on the CryptoVision label out of New York. Just before Deprogrammers, we heard from Algebra Mothers, Strawberry Cheesecake, hot single, reissued, actually. It came out originally, I think, in 1980-ish? Was reissued by Third Man Records in 2019. Strawberry Cheesecake, the name of that song, and the single. The Shy Guys did We Gotta Go. You can find that one in a couple places. It is also an old single, but you can find it on the 60s Archives Volume 7, Michigan Punk, from 2006. The Moodist had gone dead from a terrific compilation called Can't Stop It, Australian post-punk, 1978 to 82. There's an old version and then a new version that has even more stuff on it. And you can still find this on the Bandcamp. This was released originally in 2001. On Chapter Music, Blonde Redhead. That's my favorite track from them. Spring and By Summer Fall from the album 23 from 2007. And Winston Hightower at the top. Midwest's Winston Hightower. He's an odd bird and I love every minute of it. From the album 100 Acre Wood. Out now on the Perennial and K Record labels. Help Is On The Way, the name of the track that you heard. Welcome, Nightbirds. I am so delighted that you're here. If you want to, you know, say hey, talk about what snacks you have this evening, please do it in the chat, wprb.com/chat. I'm supposed to go see dry cleaning tomorrow, and I'd like to do that. I'm going to get myself inspired now. Let's listen to some dry cleaning.

music from Bar de Monjas. Bar de Monjas, I said. They were founded in Mexico, appear to have relocated, live now in Leipzig, Germany, which I did not know until 10 seconds ago. Excited about this band, and that could not be more awesomely heavy and a perfect way to put yourself to sleep in this fine evening, don't you think? That was Hot Rail from the Fuzzonaut split single from 2015. Before that, we heard from Rain Parade 1 hour and a half ago, aka an hour and a half ago, from Emergency Third Rail Power Trip, the classic from 1983, band called Tour. Before that, from a tremendous compilation called Brown Acid, the first trip. I'm going to make it a point to collect all of the Brown Acid compilations because they are amazing. And how did you like that falsetto? I was a fan. Eddie Chris Group did Killer from the Undertaker record reissued by Hozak in 2020, which also features Wayne Kramer from MC5 on guitar on that record. Killer was the name of that track. We heard from English Teacher with R&B. The smash hit single from the record This Could Be Texas. I actually don't know if it was a smash hit or not. I think it was intended to be. They had a couple tracks on that record that were amazing. I don't know that I was convinced.

convinced about the rest of the album, but I'm anxious to see what they do next because that song is so darn good. And of course we had Dry Cleaning doing Swampy from the Swampy EP in honor of the swampy weather and the fact that I hope to go see Dry Cleaning pretty darn soon. All right, let us catch up. WPRB wants you to know about New Jersey Senior Medicare Patrol. Medicare loses an estimated $60 billion each year due to fraud, errors, and abuse, making it a big business for criminals. The New Jersey SMP's Medicare Fraud Prevention Campaign serves to raise awareness about Medicare scams and teach seniors how to prevent, detect, and report Medicare fraud, as well as report suspected fraud, error, and abuse to their local Senior Medicare Patrol. To report Medicare fraud, call the Senior Medicare Patrol at 732-777-1940 or visit seniormedicarepatrolnj.org to find out more on how you can prevent, detect, and report. This has been a public service announcement from WPRB Princeton community-supported independent radio, where you are still listening to Running Red Lights, and I still have lots of time to go and plenty of records lined up, so why don't we jump right back into the fun? This is Abriction.

0: wreck. Comes with disregard, fall. Who can see the shapes and colors as they are, as they appear, as they appear again? The hearts fall. The hearts fall.
1: Isn't it beautiful?

so very beautiful. A lot of people somehow have the feeling that the movement is collapsing. But I think that what is happening is that the ideas that a few people have been expressing for a long time are penetrating to the masses of people.

I'm unclear why I don't listen to John Cale all the time. That was too fun. And by fun, I mean interesting and amusing. The Man Who Couldn't Afford to Orgy, from John Cale. From the Fear record from 1974, we heard from Asbury Park's Either Either before that. They have a new record out. It is also called Either Either, but in all caps, according to some spellings. It was out on the Coffeehouse record label. Fumes was the name of that track. Heavy Mother 2 did Omnivore from their self-titled record from last year on Total Punk. Damon Locks, who I had formerly known as the guy from Trenchmouth, who I also love, had a record also come out last year called List of Demands. Isn't It Beautiful, the name of the track that you heard. Jeff Farina, forgot how much I love that song. I used to listen to that. Good Times and Bad. It's particularly good when you're feeling blue and it's raining. But, as we just learned, also pretty darn good when it's just late at night. Jeff Farina with the United States from the record Usonian Dream Sequence, which was released originally in 1998. Reissued just a year or two or three ago by the Numero Group, so it should be very easy to find. And we had Abriction at the top of the set. Abriction, saying it slowly, so you can go look it up on Bandcamp now. Self-released records, they are all very great. Cloudflare was the name of that track from the Interstates record from 2023. We are about caught up. If there's anything you want to talk about, you still have time. We got 45 minutes of this edition of Running Red Lights on WPRB in Princeton. WPRB.com/chat is where you will find the chat as well as the running playlist. In case you missed any names or I'm not pronouncing things right because it's getting late, you can just read the words. All right, let's get back into it. This is Ken Andrews.

The record is called Mi Chico Favorito. The song Quítate el Sostén, which I didn't look up. I probably should have. Given that she is known as not only a singer, but the most sex positive of all of the Spanish actresses, at least in the early days before such things were a thing. And her Wikipedia is super fascinating, so if you enjoyed that, or even if you didn't, and you're just interested in sex-positive actresses and the history of getting nude on stage, Susana Estrada, you'll find it on Wikipedia. By Storm before that with And I Dance, a hip-hop duo. They have a new record out. It is called My Ghosts Go Ghost, and it is very awesome. Fonted It from their Strange Burden record from a couple years ago on Acrophase Records. That band comes from Austin. We also heard from Echo and the Bunnymen from they called it an EP, or I think a short album. It's actually called on the cover, just called Echo and the Bunnymen from 1983. Recorded live, that was Do It Clean. Nazca Plate by request, that was Frenzy from their Flower Pot Records session from 2019, and Kenna Andrews at the top, the singer of Failure, among other things. And I am told in the chat that I should go to Hulu and watch the documentary about Failure, and that I would be pleasantly surprised, delighted, in fact, to learn more about the Failure guys. I will check it out. Does anybody know what's the name of the song from the Secrets of the Lost Satellite album from 2007? And we are running out of time. We got only 15 minutes left in this here program. So let's hop right back in. This is Music from the Serfs.

casual gig, fuck all else.

0: just about closing us out.
1: Ooh, echo, echo, with a little bit from Roy Montgomery from the Hey Badfinger record, Can't Leave the House Now, the name of that one, which is about how I feel about this evening. Maybe you're tucking yourself in. Maybe you're going out. You know what? Power to you. Ode to Velvet, the name of that song, Dread Spectre Council, before that. That is new from a record on the Handmade record label called Thetans. Fate? Is that how you pronounce that? Evil Incarnate. I know how to pronounce that, the name of that song. Voice Imitator did Civic Night Work. From the very, very dark of How Hits. It's their second album, if I'm not mistaken, out on the 12XU label from a couple of years ago. Super dark end-to-end, super great end-to-end. Really enjoy those guys. Would be very curious to see what they are like live. We had The Surfs at the top of the set. Barbed Wire, the name of that track from their new Rarities, Volume 2, out on Future Shock Recordings. And with that, we're about ready to shut her down here on this special edition of Running Red Lights on WPRB in Princeton. I'll be back on Friday in the afternoon from 3 to 5 p.m. So I hope you will join me then. Stay tuned all week, of course, for lots of fun on WPRB in Princeton. I will leave you with one last delightful track, which is always fun to say out loud. It's called The Nipple Gong from a band called Matcha. Hope you have a very nice night.

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I'll follow in your footsteps if you'll try. Yeah, I'll follow in your footsteps.

0: What do you got there, Don?
1: Just the lyrics to Duana's album. So.
0: Was that from the Trap Mask album?
1: Yeah, like Mine and Cal's.
0: Why don't you, you want to do a version of Orange Claw Hammer live in the studio?
1: Yeah.

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Everyone knows. They know.

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NASA spacesuits strapped to protect technology and still consider me with criminology express thoughts. 20 years to Europa.

explosive stars. While we far from Mars, the cosmos of oddity, developing a sense of scare, prevail your dealings. An unwanted hell bell incarceration. Looking hard at blueprints hurtling over your stereotype rotation. 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There will be no indication for fear. Oddity would be muddy beats and impacted for the year. Peace. Demonstration. What is their nation? Organize. Peace. Demonstration. What is their nation? Organize. Peace. Demonstration. The white collar. The game theory scientists. It's talkable. As I seen Fritz rise between the ego, let's go, siren rings, something going on, magic power. 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Automated lady beat sings, she writes on paper. I change my blueprint plan.

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I am your host, Marvin Rosen, and will be with you today until 10 a.m. Now, next week, I will be with you on Monday and Wednesday from 7 to 10 a.m. for two programs of music by American composers in observance of Memorial Day. Thank you so much for joining me today. Well, you were just listening to music by the American percussionist and composer Gene Kuczynski, who was born in 1980. That was his composition, Get It, as performed by baritone saxophonist Andrew J. Allen and percussionist Gordon Hicken. Once again, that was music of Gene Kuczynski. Well, later this hour, you will hear music of Oliver Davis, Magnus Lindberg, and Peggy Glanville Hicks. Before we get to the music of these composers, we are going to listen to a work of English composer David Matthews, who was born in 1943. Now, he was an assistant to Benjamin Britten in the late 1960s before becoming a close friend of Australian composer Peter Sculthorpe. David Matthews collaborated with Derek Cook on the performing version of Mahler's 10th Symphony and also edited a number of works of Ray Vaughan Williams. David Matthews has written many instrumental works, including 17 string quartets and 10 symphonies. Well, we are going to listen now to a perfect composition for early morning. We hear Towards Sunrise, Opus 117, which was completed in 2011. The work, intended to evoke a pre-dawn landscape, will be performed by the BBC Philharmonic Orchestra, conducted by Jacques von Steen. We listen now to Towards Sunrise, Opus 117, by David Matthews.

Music by English composer David Matthews. He was born in 1943, and you were just listening to Towards Sunrise, Opus 117, which was completed in 2011. In our performance, the BBC Philharmonic Orchestra was conducted by Jacques van Steen. Music once again of English composer David Matthews. Well, WPRB wants you to know about Good Grief. 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

You just heard Duo from Dancing with the Shadow, which is a dance piece in five movements. The composer, Eleanor Alberga, is a Jamaican-born British composer who was born in 1949. Dancing with the Shadow was written in 1990. The movement you just heard, Duo, was performed by Duo Per Se. The clarinetist was Scott Humes, and the pianist was Tanya Tachkova. Well, we are going to move on now to another work inspired by the dance. English composer Oliver Davis was born in 1972 and studied at the Royal Academy of Music. He has composed and produced albums, soundtracks, television scores, and concertos. The music of Oliver Davis has been used in many choreographic adaptations. Well, we listen now to Dance, Concerto for Violin, Piano, and Strings. The work dating from 2016 will be performed by violinist Corenza Peacock and pianist Hugh Watkins, along with the strings of the Royal Philharmonic, conducted by Paul Bateman. We listen now to Dance, Concerto for Violin, Piano, and Strings by Oliver Davis.

That was titled Dan's Concerto for Violin, Piano, and Strings. The work was by English composer Oliver Davis, who was born in 1972. The work, dating from 2016, was just performed by violinist Corenza Peacock and pianist Hugh Watkins, along with the strings of the Royal Philharmonic. The conductor was Paul Bateman, music of Oliver Davis. Well, we will be going to a concerto by Peggy Glanville Hicks right after this orchestral composition of Finnish composer Magnus Lindberg, who was born in 1958. He studied at the Sibelius Academy and has received a number of awards. Magnus Lindberg was composer in residence for the New York Philharmonic from 2009 until 2012. He was also composer in residence for the London Philharmonic from 2014 until 2017. He has composed mainly instrumental works, and we will hear Expo for Orchestra, dating from 2009, as performed by the New York Philharmonic, conducted by Alan Gilbert. This is music of Finnish composer Magnus Lindberg.

The New York Philharmonic was conducted by Alan Gilbert in Expo for Orchestra, dating from 2009, by Finnish composer Magnus Lindberg, who was born in 1958. Well, we are going to move on now to a composition of Australian composer Peggy Glanville Hicks, who lived from 1912 until 1990. She studied composition at the Royal College of Music with Ralph Vaughan Williams before becoming a critic for the New York Herald Tribune. Peggy Glanville Hicks was also music director at the Museum of Modern Art in New York. She became a U.S. citizen in 1949. Peggy Glanville Hicks lived in Greece from 1957 until 1975. But we are going to listen now to the Etruscan Concerto, dating from 1954. The work in three movements will be performed by pianist Caroline Almonte, along with the Tasmanian Symphony Orchestra conducted by Richard Mills. The Etruscans were an ancient civilization who were prominent in central Italy from around 900 until 27 BC. We listen now to the Etruscan Concerto for piano and orchestra by Peggy Glanville Hicks.

Music by Australian composer Peggy Glanville Hicks. She lived from 1912 until 1990, and you were listening to the Etruscan Concerto dating from 1954. The work in three movements was performed by pianist Caroline Almonte, along with the Tasmanian Symphony Orchestra, conducted by Richard Mills. Once again, that was a selection of Peggy Glanville Hicks. Well, good morning. The time is 8:03 on Wednesday, May 20th, and you are tuned to WPRB, Princeton, New Jersey, community-supported independent radio at 103.3 FM or online at WPRB.com. Welcome to another edition of Classical Discoveries. I am your host, Marvin Rosen, and will be with you today until 10 a.m. Now, next week, I will be with you on Monday and Wednesday from 7 to 10 a.m. for two programs of music by American composers in observance of Memorial Day. Thank you so much for joining me today, and do hope you can join me next week.

You were listening to music of Dutch composer Jeroen Elferik, who was born in 1965. Now, he played in many pop music groups and wrote pop music early in his career. He studied at the Rotterdam Conservatory. You just heard The Race by Jeroen Elferik, as played by the composer, who was our performer on two pianos. Of course, not at the same time. Well, we are going to focus on music by Dutch composers during this hour. Our next composition is by Theo Verbey, who lived from 1959 until 2019. He started composing at the age of 7 and later studied at the Royal Conservatory of The Hague before teaching at the same institution. Theo Verbey also taught at the Conservatorium van Amsterdam. When he was in his mid-20s, he orchestrated Alban Berg's Piano Sonata Opus 1. Theo Verbey, who has written many instrumental works, is considered to be one of Holland's most frequently performed composers. Well, we are going to hear Pavane Oublié for harp and string orchestra, dating from 1995, as performed by harpist Godelief Skrama, along with the Netherlands Radio Chamber Orchestra, conducted by Misha Hamel. This is music of Dutch composer Theo Verbey. We listen now to Pavane Oublié.

harpist Godelief Schramma, along with the Netherlands Radio Chamber Orchestra conducted by Misha Hamel, just performed Pavane Oubliée for harp and string orchestra by Dutch composer Theo Verbey, who lived from 1959 until 2019. The composition was written in 1995. Well, we are going to continue our music of Dutch composers with a selection by Celia Svart, who was born in 1994. She studied at the Royal Conservatory of The Hague, and we will listen to her composition Reflections as performed by electric harpist Remy van Kesteren, along with the Royal Concertgebouw Orchestra conducted by Antoni Hermus. This is music by the young Dutch composer Celia Svart.

You were just listening to music by Dutch composer Celia Swart, who was born in 1994, and that was her composition Reflections, as performed by electric harpist Remy van Kesteren, along with the Royal Concertgebouw Orchestra, conducted by Antoni Hermus. Once again, that was music by the young Dutch composer Celia Swart. Well, I just want to remind you that if you want more information about any of the selections played on this program, you can go to my website at www.classicaldiscoveries.org. Again, that's www.classicaldiscoveries.org.

Wow, well, you just heard music by yet another Dutch composer. Kiel Meyering was born in 1954 and has written over, count them, 1,000 works. He has been inspired by folk, jazz, rock, and classical music, and that was his composition Beyoncé, dating from 2012, as performed by the ensemble known as Spark. Yes, the work was inspired by the famous singer Beyoncé. Music of Kiel Meyering. Well, we are going to change gears as we go to music from the 17th century. Dutch composer Herman Hollanders lived from around 1595 until around 1640, and we will hear the motet Cum Inferni Tenebris, dating from 1631, as performed by Musica Amphion, conducted by Peter Jan Belder.

Music by Dutch composer Herman Hollanders, who lived from around 1595 until around 1640. And that was the motet Cum Inferni Tenebris, dating from 1631. In our performance, you heard members of Musica Amphion, conducted by Peter Jan Belder. Well, we are going to go now to one final work from Holland. Joop Fransens was born in 1955 and studied composition with Louis Andriessen. As a composer, Joop Fransens is often regarded as a representative of the so-called new spirituality in music. He has written chamber music as well as orchestral and choral works. We listen to Sanctus for Orchestra by Joop Fransens. The work, dating from 1996, will be performed now by the Netherlands Ballet Orchestra, conducted by Thierry Fischer. We listen now to Sanctus for Orchestra by Dutch composer Joop Fransens.

You were just listening to our final Dutch work of the morning. The composition was by Joop Fransens, who was born in 1955, and that was his Sanctus for Orchestra, dating from 1996. You heard the Netherlands Ballet Orchestra, conducted by Thierry Fischer. Once again, that was Sanctus for Orchestra by Dutch composer Joop Fransens. Well, good morning. The time is 5 minutes after 9 on Wednesday, May 20th, and you are tuned to WPRB, Princeton, New Jersey. 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I am your host, Marvin Rosen, and will be with you today until 10 a.m. Now, next week, I will be with you on Monday and Wednesday from 7 to 10 a.m. for two programs of music by American composers in observance of Memorial Day. Thank you so much for joining me today, and hope you can join me for my two programs next week.

What an incredibly haunting piece of music. You were listening to Saratan for solo violin, soprano, and an orchestra of traditional instruments by the Uzbek composer Dilaram Saidaminova, who was born in 1943. The work, dating from 2012, was performed by soprano Dilarabo Kurbanova, violinist Tigran Shiganyan, and an ensemble of traditional instruments. Once again, that was Saratan by Uzbek composer Dilaram Saidaminova. Well, we are going to go now to music by Agnes Zotsoeva, who is a Georgian-Iraqi composer. She was born in 1944 and is a pianist as well as a composer. She studied at the Russian Academy of Music and taught at the Baghdad Music and Ballet School. But we are going to listen to the ballet Sinbad, as performed by the ensemble Chaminade. Once again, this is music by Agnes Zotsoeva.

Well, that was music by Agnes Zaltsova, who is a Georgian-Iraqi composer born in 1944, and that was the ballet Sinbad as performed by the ensemble Chaminade. Well, we will be going to some music from the Renaissance right after this selection by Ludovico Einaudi.

Music by Italian composer and pianist Ludovico Einaudi. He was born in 1955, and that was his piece titled Nightbook. The featured pianist was, you guessed it, the composer. Once again, that was Nightbook by Ludovico Einaudi. We are going to change gears now as we go to a selection by the Franco-Flemish Renaissance composer Nicolas Humbert, who lived from around 1495 until around 1560. Now, he is considered to be one of the most famous and influential composers between Josquin des Prez and the great Palestrina. We listen to the motet Ave Mater, Matris Dei, as performed by the Sound and the Fury. This is music from the Renaissance. The composer is Nicolas Humbert.

Members of the Sound and the Fury just performed the motet Ave Mater, Matris Dei by the Franco-Flemish Renaissance composer Nicolas Humbert. He lived from around 1495 until around 1560. Well, we are changing gears now as we go to music of the Mexican composer Gabriela Ortiz, who was born in 1964. She has won multiple Grammy Awards for her portrait albums and is considered to be one of Mexico's most noteworthy composers. This is her Prelude and Study 3, as performed by pianist Ana Cervantes, music of Mexican composer Gabriela Ortiz.

Music of Mexican composer Gabriela Ortiz. She was born in 1964, and you just heard her Prelude and Study 3 as performed by pianist Ana Cervantes. Once again, that was Prelude and Study 3 by Mexican composer Gabriela Ortiz. Well, we are going to move immediately now to a composition by Hyung-mi Choi, who was born in 1971. We hear Flowering Dandelion for violin and electronics. The work was written in 2020 for Sarah Plum, whom we hear in our performance.

Music by the Korean-American composer Kyung-mi Choi, who was born in 1971, and that was her composition Flowering Dandelion for violin and electronics. The piece was written in 2020 for Sarah Plum, whom we heard in our performance. Well, our final composition on today's edition of Classical Discoveries is from the Baroque, and I have to say it is loads of fun. We listen to the sonata Cuckoo for violin and basso continuo by Austrian composer Johann Heinrich Schmelzer. He lived from 1623 until 1680. Cuckoo.

That was the Sonata Cuckoo for Violin and Basso Continuo by Austrian composer Johann Heinrich Schmelzer. Well, I just want to remind you that if you want more information about today's program, you can go to my website at www.classicaldiscoveries.org. Again, that's www.classicaldiscoveries.org. Well, I just want to take this opportunity to thank you all so much for joining me today for Classical Discoveries. Please join me from 7 to 10 a.m. on Monday and Wednesday next week for two programs devoted to music by American composers in observance of Memorial Day. Once again, thank you so much for joining me. I wish you all a wonderful weekend. All the best.

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1: Welcome to Peanut Butter, but today it's not with Jolly, it's with me, DJ Joan. Happy Wednesday. Just bringing us in to start off the show. Started off with a lovely song by Beck that I unfortunately can't say on air, but it is off of the album Odelay. Currently, you're listening to a song called Impossible by Doug Mott off of the album Now You Know. Excited to have you here this morning. Lots more tunes coming up. And just checking in to say hi. 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

That song was Dirk's Dream by the band Fonley off of their 1997 record F is for dot dot dot. Just before that was a track called Emily by the band Girlpool off of their 2015 record Before the World Was Big. Right before that, you heard a song called Nocturne off of a record by the with the same name by Wild Nothing from 2012. And just before that was a brand new track called Crisscross by the band Hue off of their record this year called Your Version, which I believe is unreleased. So you got a special little sneak peek on that. And then we started off this segment with a band, the band is called Japan Cakes, which is a name I personally love. And the song was called Duluth 7.5 off of their 2002 record Belmondo Bliss. Hope you're liking the vibe this morning. We've got some similar tracks coming up. And stay tuned. 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I'm DJ Joan, and this is Peanut Butter.

Hello, welcome to the top of the hour. It is 11 a.m. and you're listening to WPRB 103.3 Princeton, and you're here with DJ Joan. That's me. What you just heard was a song by Mogwai called Helicon 1 off of their 1997 record 10 Rapid. Before that was a special request that you heard, the song Stars by Hum off of their classic You'd Prefer an Astronaut from 1995. Just before that was a song called January Arms by Juno off of their 1999 record This Is the Way It Goes and Goes and Goes. And just before that was a new song called Shelter Cove off of the 2026 record Tippy Hadron Collider by the band Astral. We're going to hear one more song from them coming up as well. And then just before that was the song Virtually Unreal by the Jesus and Mary Chain, another 90s classic off of their 98 record Monkey. And we started off this segment with the song She Don't Use Jelly by the Flaming Lips, also a classic, also from the 90s, off of Transmissions from the Satellite Heart. Yeah, some more 90s, a little bit of 2000s music coming up. We're halfway through the set. So, yeah, I hope you've been enjoying so far. And before I let you continue listening to this lovely music, WPRB wants you to know about the Public Media Bridge Fund. 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

That was the song Slow Nerve Action by the Flaming Lips, again off of their 1993 record Transmissions from the Satellite Heart. Just before that was a song called Over Nepal by the band Four Against off of their 1993 record Aperture. Before that, we heard a new song again from Astral called Come and Go off the same record as before, which is Tippi Hedren Colliter that came out this year. Before that was the song The Young Influentials by Juno, and just before that was the song Shadow by Wild Nothing off of their 2012 record Nocturne. And we started off this segment with a song called Gene by the band Dead Harry from 2021. We're coming up into the final segment of the show here, just about half an hour left. And it's been great to have you. If you don't know me, normally my show is 1 to 3 a.m. Tuesday nights. It's called the Sun Shower Mix. But I'm so glad to be here subbing for Jolly on Peanut Butter. And I hope you've enjoyed the set so far. We've got a couple things left. Yeah, stay tuned and make sure if you like the songs or even if you don't like the songs, come tell me in the chat at wprb.com/chat. We'll have a grand old time discussing music and life and death and lots of important things. Anyway, next up is a song called Oregon by the band Junk Culture off of their 2012 record Wild Quiet. 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I hope you enjoy.

right, closing out the set here. I've got one song left for you. Just now you heard song Indian Summer by Junk Culture off of the 2012 record Wild Quiet. Before that was a song called Varmint by Dead Harry from last year. Just before that was a song called Dreams Burn Down off of Ride's 1990 record Nowhere. Before that was Vantage by Flake Music, and we started off this set with the song Oregon by Junk Culture. Yeah, I've got one last song for you. I'm rushing so you can hear the whole thing, but you're listening to WPRB 103.3 Princeton. Enjoy.

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2: And we want WPRB, Princeton. Yeah.

0: in the village.
1: What do you want?
0: Information.
1: Whose side are you on?
0: That would be telling. We want information. Information. Information.
1: You won't get it.
2: By hook or by crook, we will.
1: Who are you?
2: The new number two.
1: Who is number one?
2: You are number six.
1: I am not a number. I am a free man.
3: 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It's showtime. And this is Free For All. And I'm number six, version 307.0. And got a lot of good stuff lined up again. Mostly stuff I never played before. And brand new. And some oldies but goodies. So let's start out with D-Time with Silent Forces. 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And I think it's Name Your Price on Bandcamp. So if you want to check it out, it's pretty good. So we'll get to that momentarily.

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And I'll go down what we heard there. The last track was Huron with Open Light Frictional Bodega Bangs, Eclipse 1, Eclipse 2. And that's off of the Blue Tape EP. Before that, we had three brand new ones. We had Runo Plum with Monarch. That's off of Bloom Again EP. Anna Doll and Marie Clock. Before that, with Les Histories, Veritables, De Gozen et Marie. And we start out with D-Time with Silent Forces, brand new off of Recorded Absence. And I think that's Name Your Price on Bandcamp if you want to check it out. And let's see what other kind of useless facts we have before we get into Soviet Space Dog Project. Let's see. The Big M in McDonald's signs in Paris is the only one in the world that is white rather than yellow. It was thought that yellow is too tacky. If I ever go to Paris, I'll have to check it out. McDonald's in New Zealand serves apricot pies instead of cherry ones. That's a different taste. McDonald's at the Sky Dome in Toronto is the only one in the world that sells hot dogs. Well, this has been... book's been out for a while, so maybe now it's changed. This is funny. On average, there are 178 sesame seeds in each McDonald's Big Mac bun, so I don't know who's been counting. So I don't know if you get a couple less, you get your money back or what. So let's see. Carbonated water with nothing else in it can dissolve limestone, talc, and many other low MOHS hardness minerals. Coincidentally, carbonated water is a main ingredient in soda pop. Who knew? The citrus soda 7-Up was created in 1929. 7-Up was selected because the original containers were 7 ounces. Up indicated the direction of the bubbles. Well, that makes sense. Okay, you have the Soviet Space Dog Project next. Recycled Circuits. Of a Recycled Circuit is brand new, but deleted on Bandcamp, so if you didn't get it there, you're SOL. You're, you can only hear it here on WPRB, so this is, you know, the only place other than a few dozen people, if that, that are lucky enough to get it. So without further ado, we'll get to Soviet Space Dog Project with Recycled Circuits.

0: Why is it so difficult for so many people to listen? Why do they start talking when there's something to hear? Do they have their ears not on the sides of their heads, but situated inside their mouths, so that when they hear something, their first impulse is to start talking? The situation should be more normal, don't you think? Why don't they keep their mouths shut and their ears open? Are they stupid?
1: WPRB, Princeton.
2: And I'll go down what we heard there. It was just the Soviet Space Dog Project. It's brand new, recycled circuits off of recycled circuits. And it was on Bandcamp for a couple days, but it's gone now, so probably the only place you can hear here it is here on WPRB. So an extra added bonus, consider that. All this rare stuff that isn't available anywhere else. And let's see what we have in the

weird and useless information this time. Let's see. Fanta Orange is the third largest selling soft drink in the world. I guess Coke and Pepsi must be the one and two. Coca-Cola was first served at Jacob's Pharmacy in Atlanta in 1886 for only 5 cents a glass. The formula for Coca-Cola was created by pharmacist John Pemberton. Only two people in the world know the secret recipe for Coca-Cola. So I guess they got it under lock and key if something happens. Earl Dean developed the bottle design for Coca-Cola. Coca-Cola was originally green. Yuck. A can of Diet Coke will float in water while a can of regular Coke sinks. I didn't know that. I'll have to try that sometime. Who knew? I guess the Diet Coke is light, so I guess it should float. And Coca-Cola owns the world's second largest truck fleet. Coke is used to clean up blood spills on highways. There you go. It's a floor polisher and a dessert topping, I guess. Diet Coke was only invented in 1983, and Pepsi originally contained pepsin, hence the name. The first Western consumer product sold in the former Soviet Union was Pepsi Cola. So they got in everywhere. And next up I have Philip Wilkerson was endlessly spiraling off the stars and afterward. So get to that momentarily.

0: Meanwhile, in Urishkigal, Inanna walks through the narrow streets of this dark city. Inanna was given an amulet by her father shortly before he died. Inscribed in the amulet are seven gates, the seven gates of the underworld. Inanna has come to Urishkigal to discover the meaning behind these gates.
1: You are looking for the seven gates of Urishkigal?
2: How did you know?
1: I can tell by the amulet you wear. You are a seeker of knowledge.
2: And you are?
1: I am the director of the mental institution here in Urishkigal.
2: What do you know of the gates?
1: There are many in my asylum that are also seekers.
2: What do you mean?
1: You will find some of their stories enlightening.
2: But they're crazy, right?
1: They have seen things you may find of value. For some of them almost succeeded in their quest to pass through the gates.
2: Almost succeeded?
1: May I give you a tour of my asylum?
2: All right.
1: There are personalities here that could have been great leaders, for their delusions are so strong they affect others. Others too can see and believe their hallucinations. If they weren't so mad, they might be presidents of great countries.
2: What is his problem?
1: Temptation.
2: The gate of temptation?
1: Shh. Listen to him.

0: Let's move on.
1: He's trapped inside that gate?
2: Yes. It's sad.
1: And this woman?
2: Listen.

0: That also happened in the Gate of Temptation?
1: Yes. Life is difficult.
0: Yeah.
1: There's more to see. Come this way.
0: Why is it so dark?
1: Some of us are used to the dark. Here, let me light a torch for you. Take this and follow me.

0: The hallway has become a river.
1: Amazing, isn't it?
0: What was that?
1: A fish.
0: Is this someone else's delusion?
1: Oh, yes.
0: What just flew past my head?
1: Oh, bats. Bats in the belfry.
0: That laugh.
2: Eat more bread, Inanna.
0: They're little red stick-like figures that appear flat, two-dimensional.
3: Red is the most elemental force, the primal force, the red of blood, passion, anger, aggression.
0: Where do I find these singing stones?
1: I'll show you where.
0: Are they dangerous?
1: Sticks and stones may break your bones, but the tongue will crush you.
0: Yeah, I should have known.
1: All part of your delusion, my dear Inanna.
0: Where are you taking me this time?
1: Well, there. I'm just keeping you company.
0: I don't want your company.
1: Oh, I enjoy your company.
0: You can drop the accent, Inky.
4: I thought I was rather good. Don't you think?
0: Just leave me, okay?
4: You won't find a way back, ever.
0: Isn't that the purpose of all this?
1: Eventually, Inanna, everyone must pass through these gates. But they appear differently to different people. Some see them as the gates of the underworld, some sort of hell they are condemned to endure. Others as an unpleasantry they pass through. But believe me, our gates have a purpose.
4: You're not enjoying my company.
0: No.
4: Well, goodbye, Inanna. It's been quite entertaining. I trust I won't see you again.
0: I'll see you again.
5: Inanna.

0: A door stuck in the sand?
1: Behind the door is nothing. Nothing but blackness. Inanna extends her torch into the blackness and peers inside this odd nostril-like opening. The darkness dissolves into blues, greens, light purple. A wind rises up through the corridor, and with it is carried tiny, high-pitched voices, like fingernails scraped across a blackboard.
0: They're screams. Tiny little screams.
1: At the end of the corridor is a man robed like a samurai warrior. He stands so still, as though he were a statue. But as Inanna steps closer, she can see swords in his hands. His arms are moving so furiously, he appears perfectly still. Is she ready for this? If not, she'll die a thousand deaths. Sword points, needle points, she can feel on her skin like a thousand pricks, piercing, slicing. The wind, fire, are a test to see if she can find her center while being distracted by a million little torments. She feels what it is to be tempted, pierced, probed. She's tempted to judge, condemn, tempted with thoughts of control, superiority, inferiority. And when she thinks these thoughts, she's sucked into them, into the tumult where she's open to any kind of terror. She has to look into the face of this evil and let it laugh at her. This face created of her monsters, her thoughts. Thoughts spread so easily they're contagious. They're a disease. Thoughts. Thoughts. She falls again and again, tripping over herself, losing herself to despair and hopelessness and disenchantment. Finally, the cord is cut, and she is no longer sucking upon these thoughts as if it were a lifeline. Finally, she sees them as they are. She is stripped down until she feels and thinks nothing. Out of this madness comes peace. She surrendered to the chaos of no thought. Now she begins to walk out of this trap. She has passed through the gates of absurdity by looking at it, seeing it, facing it, and laughing. Surrendering, releasing, letting go, not having to be in control. But Inanna, this is not the last gate. The last is the hardest. It's the gate that is custom made for you. It's the one thing you want and will do anything to get.

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And I'll go down what we heard there. That was brand new one with Laghonia. I think that's a reissue with Everybody on Monday, etc. Before that was The Adventures of Ruby, Season 3, Episode 27, Set Her Free. And that's off of Ruby 3. And before that was D. York with Bloom Drift Part 1. That's brand new off of Bloom Drift. And we start out with Philip Wilkerson with Endlessly Spiraling of the Stars and Afterward. And let's see what useless information we have. Useless facts. In 1989, Pepsi came out with a morning soft drink called Pepsi AM. It didn't last long in the market. And so maybe those bottles or whatever are rare and valuable. Pepsi is commonly used by wooden boat owners to clean mold from decks. You can spill it on for about 30 seconds, but it needs to be rinsed to be sure it does not erode the decks completely. Well, this is the stuff you're drinking. Just keep that in mind. Guess it cleans you out. A full 7% of the entire Irish barley crop goes to the production of Guinness beer. Beer foam will go down if you lick your finger and then stick it in the beer. Huh, who knew how that works? And researchers in Denmark found that beer tastes best when drunk to the accompaniment of a certain musical tone. The optimal frequency is different for each beer, they reported. Correct harmonies tone for Carl's Berg Lager, for example, is 520 cycles per second. I don't know, that sounds kind of weird, but I guess you can look it up and try it and see if it works. And widows of a recently deceased king among the Baganda people of Uganda have the honor of drinking the beer in which the king's entrails have been cleaned. Yuck. I don't know if that's an honor. Maybe they put some Pepsi in it to clean it off or something. So there you go. As we next, we have kind of an electronically inspired one by the Polecats with Make a Circuit with Me for the Best of Polecats. So we'll get to that momentarily.

0: WPRB. Princeton. It's a jungle in here.
1: And it's probably a jungle outside. Right now it's been pretty hot, so hopefully get cooler tomorrow. And that was Dogzilla with Without You, 12-inch extended mix off of Without You. Before that, I haven't heard that in a long time, so I figured I'd play that. And we had Vidna Abmana with Winter Movement off of Echoing Delight. Before that was Brand New One by Dirk Schlomer with Cosmos 43 off of Cosmos VI or 6. The Polecats with Make a Circuit with Me for the Best of Polecats. And some final useless facts. See what we have here before I get into the extended song for the rest of the hour. Let's see what we have here. Bloody Mary is known as the Queen of Drinks and was invented in Harry's Bar in Paris in the 1930s. If you put a raisin in a glass of champagne, it will keep floating to the top and sinking to the bottom. Another thing you got to try. The first man to distill bourbon whiskey was a Baptist preacher in 1789. Huh, that evil liquor. Man, who wouldn't thunk it? Wine will spoil if exposed to light, hence the tinted bottles. Lab tests can detect traces of alcohol in urine 6 to 12 hours after a person has stopped drinking. So you better watch it before you go out and drive. In medieval England, beer was often served with breakfast, and Vikings used the skulls of their enemies as drinking vessels. So beer is a food for, I guess, with pizza. Drink that in for breakfast. The breakfast of champions. Okay, so we have Mick Chillage coming up, Brand New with ULF03, and that's off of ULF03, and that's going to be for the rest of the hour, so we'll get to that momentarily.

And that about does it for me. This is Free For All, and I'm number 6 and WPRB in Princeton. And this is we're getting a couple of people finally in the chat, and okay, and that for the last hour you've been listening to Mick Chillage with ULF03 off of ULF03. It's brand new, and this is version 307.0, and a lot of good stuff I played. So till next time, I'll be seeing you.

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1: Dr. Hanover, there must be some people out there who are saying, what the hell, kids have been rebelling ever since Cain and Abel. What's so different about the punks?
2: The relentless negativity. I've seen children come off that dance floor with crushed ribs and bloody faces, like soldiers fighting some kind of insane war.
1: You're not really saying that music can kill, are you?
3: 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I believe that the music I heard is a killer. It's a killer of hope. 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

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This is DJ Checky. You're listening to Ubuntu on WPRB Princeton 103.3 FM. How's everybody doing? So excited to be back for another week of wonderful music. As always, the show is about exploring the different sounds, cultures, styles, and vibes all around the African diaspora and beyond, and sort of sharing that universal language that we all speak in. I hope everyone's having a great, what is today, Wednesday? It's really, really hot here in New Jersey, walking outside in the blistering sun. And I thought I was pretty heat tolerant, but lately it's just been, barreling down on you. The rays are just, clobbering you. It feels like you're being punched by the heat. I'm just ambivalent about it, if I'm being honest. It's okay. It's not too bad. It's nice when you get inside and then you feel really nice and cool. But I feel when you go outside after being inside, the heat is just that much worse after being in a cold environment. I guess it speaks to how adaptable the human body is. But I got a lot of great music to share today. I believe this will be my last show before the summer season begins. I know I technically have one more week, but I'm moving. So just for a little while, I should be back in the fall season, which I'm really excited for. It's been a really fun time getting to explore the world and all the different sounds and vibes. I learned a lot. I discovered a lot. I hope you did too. So the show is kind of a culmination of all the things that we listen to, a bit of new things, a bit of some stuff we've heard from previous shows, and I have a lot of it. So I just want to share that with you right now. This is DJ's Checky. 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As always, let's get it.

How's it going, everybody? 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This is DJ Shecky. I'm just going to run down through a couple of the tracks we heard right before this mic break. We listened to Zong Tola Katle by Jakarumba. That's from 2002's Problem Child that comes out of Epic. Before that, we heard from Alaska, track Alaska, from 2007's Cool as Hell. That comes from Kalawa Jasmine. Those are pretty two really fun bumping Kwaito tracks, which is a South African genre that's really fun and colorful, and it's sort of one of the precursors to, you know, the more popular genres like I'm a Piano Today, especially. Before that, we listened to Seracolo 7's Bonkoko Bagana. That comes from Maramfa Music Pro. That's a 2026 release from Nyege Nyege Tapes. That was a really fun sort of like electronic-ish like wedding style music. It's a genre called Mapanta, and it's rooted in electronic music that emerges from Limpopo, and it was actually like really popular before like streaming platforms or clubs or that kind of thing. It was more of a social thing for weddings and the like. And a similar track that we started off the show with. Now, I could not find any information besides I think the artist is Canny. I'm not sure. Canny track 7. It's find it on YouTube if you want to check it out. I put the link in wprb.com/chat, but it's also another really cool similar style to Mapanta. It's like sort of electronic-ish, but really taking the energy that, you know, a live band at like a Southern African wedding would have, and channeling that, which I find really interesting and really fun to hear. I'm really excited to share more music with you guys right now. After this mic break, we are going to listen to Tonasol by Banga. That's from 2023's Obaka label Banga. That's a French Gabonese producer, and I feel like the song has a lot of I'm a Piano influences, which is why I thought it would go really well after the Kwaito music we just heard. So yeah, this is DJ Shecky. You're listening to Ubuntu WPRB Princeton. Let's get it.

How's it going, everybody? 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This is DJ Shecky. You've been listening to Ubuntu for about the last hour or so. Right before this mic break, we listened to, oh boy, it's going to be tough to pronounce, Ohoste Jabuti Kaba. That's from Africa Noise featuring Rafael Galado and Ruben Servo. That's a 2025 release single. Africa Noise is the solo project of Renato Junior, which is a Brazilian musician, percussionist, drummer. I believe in that particular track, he was doing the drums. There's like a performance of him online. And he's known for merging traditional Brazilian percussion with like Afrofuturism and really interesting sounds in all of his tracks. And this one in particular, sort of this interesting jazz focused, like electronic kind of style, which I found really compelling. Before that, we listened to Moana Poto from Tehue. That's a 2017 release Survivor EP that comes from El Ker. Tehue is a Paris-based duo from Kinshasa, born Fatisi Sabanet and French drummer Nicolas Dacuna. And this project debuted in 2017 with this EP, and has a lot of lively, fun songs in it for sure. I think what's really compelling in the most recent releases, especially like the visual element of their videos and their album covers, is a lot of heavy like makeup and distortions, and it's really fun to look at and to listen to. Before that, we listened to Golo by Pongo, featuring Musty. That's a 2022 release.

Sakidila, that comes from Universal Music Division Records. Before that, we heard from El Tosh. That's Mild Egon, butchering these pronunciations, but that's a 2025 release. If you want to find out how to actually spell these, head over to wprb.com/chat. That comes from Heat Crimes. This is a Egyptian, I believe Cairo-based electronic musician that specializes in electro shabi. Shabi is a music genre that was popularized again in wedding music, which seems to be pretty commonplace for a lot of music genres. And electro shabi is this sort of like reimagining of it, which was really fun to listen to. I know a couple people like that. And then before that, we listened to two tracks that sampled some Burundi drumming and singing. That's Joni Mitchell's The Jungle Line from 1975's The Hissing of Summer Lawns. That comes from Rhino Electra, and as well as Burundi Black from Burundi Stephenson Black. I believe this is a 2022 re-release, but the original track was a 1971 release. I found those really compelling. The Burundi samples come from a French recording from Okora, titled Music du Burundi. It was recorded in 1967, and it features a lot of really cool vocal techniques, whispering, percussion, and a lot of artists have found it particularly compelling. And I thought these two songs, you know, were somewhat different in their styles, but really blended well together because of that underpinning. Before that, at the last mic break, we had Tonosol by Manga. We are community supported, so WPRB wants you to know about Mural Arts Philadelphia. Mural Arts Philadelphia is the nation's largest public art program and exists to provide transformative experiences, progressive public discourse, and economic stimulus to the city of Philadelphia through participatory public art that beautifies, advocacy that inspires, and educational programming and employment opportunities that empower. Take a tour and hear some of the stories behind more than 4,000 murals that grace our city. Learn more by following at Mural Arts on Twitter and Instagram, and by visiting muralarts.org. This has been a public service announcement from WPRB Princeton Community Supported Independent Radio. We got a lot more really fun sounds coming in. Next up, we will hear a track from Basa Basa, I believe. It'll be really fun. We'll even be getting to a little bit of ambient music, which I'm particularly excited for. I hope you are as well. This is DJ Checky. 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

0: How's it going, everybody? This is DJ's Checky. You've been listening to Ubuntu for about the last 2 hours. We have just about 3 minutes before the show ends. Man, I got really lost in the sauce. I was having so much fun. I'm just sharing all the music. I'm just gonna announce some of the stuff we heard before John Solomon takes over. Right now we are listening to Tiziri from Masturusnam. That's a 2025 release, Aswa Chamila. Before that we heard Maria by Le Maman du Congo from the 2023 EP Kikento from Jarring Effects. Before that we heard Recevoir Lee from Natalie Joachim. That's a 2019 release, Fan Diati from New Amsterdam Records. Before that, we listened to Tiraro from Ethiopian Records. That's a 2016 release, In My Sleep, from 1432R. Before that, we listened to Weather Report by Lily West from the 2024 release, If I Were a Real Man, I Would Be Able to Break the Neck of a Suffering Bird, from Hardly Heart Art. Before that, we heard from Moonshine. That's Blue Goma featuring Bonaventure and Kingdom Gospel Club. That's from the 2022 release, SMS for Location Volume 2 from Foreseen Entertainment. Before that, we listened to Aguitareo from Shukwa and the Angstromers. That's a 2022 release single from Le Disque Bongo Joe. Before that, we heard Esengelo Tropical from Ninos do Brasil. That's a 2014 release, Novos Misterios from La Tempesta Internacional. And before that, we listened to No from Nwando Ebizi. That's a 2022 release, The Swan from Accidental. And before that, we listened to Wole by Emeka Ogbo. That's a 2022 release from Dan Fortronics. This was played concurrently with Noise Suite by Space Africa, ambient duo from the UK. That's a 2021 release, Honest Labor from Dice Records. Before that, we listened to Call the Power from Shabaka. That's a 2026 release of The Earth from Shabaka Records. And before that, we listened to From Kasai with Love from Congo Punk. That's a 2013 release, The Sound of Kinshasa from Boogaloo Music. And before that, we listened to Black Light from Basa Basa. That's a 2018 release, Homobo from Vintage Voodoo. And I believe that's where we left off at the last mic break. Thank you so much for tuning in. I hope you guys had a great time. It's been lovely having everyone listen and tune into Ubuntu for the last season. Stay tuned to WPRB.com. We got some more lovely programming. And yeah, have a good one, everybody.
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0: Now you ain't crazy, I know you ain't crazy. You ain't never in your life heard a disc jockey come through here like me. Now I'm giving it to you like it is. You ain't never, never in your life heard a disc jockey come through here like me. Don't call me no disc jockey, because I'm not a disc jockey. I'm a human radio station. Now these folks on all these other radio stations on KNR or whatever they're supposed to be, then they may be disc jockeys. But you put all of them on the radio when I'm on at one time and I'll wear their head out. All of them. Put them all on at the same time. And I'll wear their head out. I'm a human radio station, and I don't want to have to repeat this no more. I'm a human radio station. I'm the transmitter, I'm the tower, I'm the turntables, I'm the building, I'm every doggone thing. Ain't no personality come through here as bad as I am. And as long as I'm here, you watch and see. As long as
1: John Solomon
0: is in this town, there will be no more to come through here as bad as I am.
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Well, would you look at, or hopefully just listen to, that? It is me, John Solomon, on a Wednesday night on WPRB Princeton at 7 minutes after the hour. Welcome to my first time on the radio since my All-Star Wars show back on May 4th. Thanks to Wilbo and Dana Kay for filling in the past 2 Wednesdays. What a 16 days it has been on this side of the microphone. I spent 8 of them on tour, bravely manning the merch table for one of my favorite bands. I went to see A Star War on Monday, review on request. Yesterday, I got absurdly full. And absurdly soaked, like should have taken cover soaked. Hopefully that doesn't happen again tonight. But I've missed you all, and I've missed being on the radio, and I'm so happy we are reunited. This evening, some WPRB membership drive updates. All premiums are now in the manufacturing stage, so hopefully your thank you gifts will be shipping out soon. 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Thanks to Shecky for a great program prior. I will miss you this summer. I'm on until 8 Eastern in Hour 3 as part of the Wednesday Night Live Look Back series, a short one, but a good one, by the YMD. I saw or met a bunch of you while I was in places like Chicago, Columbus, Pittsburgh, Philadelphia, D.C., New York, and Boston. But man, there really is nothing like Central New Jersey. For better, and occasionally, like say this weekend, for worse. All right, come hang out in the chat, WPRB.com/chat. I have put together a radio show of some import. Gonna tie it to some stories, gonna play some new releases. And to get things going right out the gate, I'm going to bow down to our corporate overlords in telehealth. This is off their brand new album, Green World Image. 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Princeton, hey, I'm back on the radio.

Well, first of all, before I back announce anything, I guess I'll tell you that you're listening to WPRB Princeton, and then secondly, confirm that it is indeed raining significantly outside the barge here in Princeton, New Jersey, and I'm receiving reports of all sorts of weather activity around the Delaware Valley, and there is a severe thunderstorm watch. So this is a roundabout way of saying stay safe and check in when you get home. We just heard from the Slovenes, new music on WPRB Princeton, Surprises from their new album For Goner, National Anthem. Do you remember a couple weeks ago I told a story about coming upon a band van on Route 1 and making them roll down their window while I yelled, "What band?" at them. And it turned out that it was Slovenes, and I was excited to inform them I saw them at Goner Fest. I thought that was an honest, organic moment. Now I'm wondering if it was elaborate viral marketing that led me to play their new record on the radio tonight. Oh, there's thunder in the distance. Can you hear it? We are at full weather all around us. If this is the end, if this is my final show, if I am ripped to the heavens mid-mic break, please understand. I went out doing what I loved, playing songs that some of you thought were too long. For example, Jeff Parker Quartet. The ETA Quartet, like Swimwear featuring Anna Butters, Jay Belarose, and Josh Johnson. It's from a great new record on International Anthem titled Happy Today. And that was recorded at the Lodge Room in Highland Park, Los Angeles, California, August of last year. Like Swimwear makes up the entirety of one side, and Happy Today is the other. I think it was Dan Buskirk playing this record yesterday that reminded me it finally existed. Additionally, in that set, Car Seat Headrest. Look, I had that song Cosmic Hero unexpectedly, suddenly in my mind. And I noticed when I pulled it to play it on the air tonight that the record came out in 2016. So I thought, all right, I am prepping for the 10th anniversary Teens of Denial think pieces, not expecting that moments later, after I put it in my playlist folder, Car Seat Headrest would announce this very day, Teens of Denial Joe's Story, in which they have re-recorded the entire album with Steve Fisk, with some updated lyrics, a couple new songs, and apparently no cursing. I'm fascinated to hear this parallel universe, Teens of Denial. Well, I guess now it's just Teen of Denial. Why was it re-recorded? I guess to celebrate the 10th anniversary, apparently to clean it up so people could check it out at the library. I'm not inside Car Seat Headrest's car seat head, but I'll be fascinated to explore it and likely play it for you on WPRB Princeton soon. New York Endless, Mixed Feeling Energy. It's a new one off their SoundCloud. To quote Dan from New York Endless, software synths in Ableton with a touch of Yamaha Reface DX on top. I tried to be ultra minimal, clean, and repetitive. I mostly failed. Still, pretty long. That is the New York Endless way. Come, 1992 Peel Session version of Wrong Side from their Peel Sessions record.
Between radio shows, while I was out on the open road, I got to see Come play four consecutive evenings. And boy, what a dark, terrifying, great band. Made up of total sweethearts. And that song, Wrong Side, was one of their tunes that really stayed with me. Every night and beyond. Lekan Animation. Low profile, not for the blacks. This is a reissue of some 1970s recordings by Fela's baritone saxophonist. It's two songs, each about 11, 12 minutes in length. Records called Low Profile, and Strut gets the honor of repressing that one. Very Fela in sound and scope, but wonderful on its own. And the set, the show, everything tonight began with Telehealth, who have a new album of anthems for this modern predictive market digital world called Green World Image. This is, of course, the record that I laughed about the fact that there's a song called Kokomo 2 on it a few weeks back on the radio. But tonight we heard Things I've Killed. I need to look at the lyrics for that one, because it is the rare case where a list is a song and it's good. And with that, at 15 after the hour on WPRB Princeton, thank goodness we're up to speed. My name's John Solomon. I'm with you until 8 Eastern. Congratulations to all celebrating birthdays or high school graduations this week in my household or elsewhere. I talked about getting soaked yesterday. I went out for an enormous, delicious meal. Then I got caught in a rainstorm, like dangerous weather. And I was running, wearing boots and full of Baba Ganoush. And neither of those helped my case. But the weather now seems less extreme somehow, but longer lasting. WPRB.com/chat. If you want to hang out on this Wednesday night, I have a couple more tales from tour that I will share as we go. And in hour three, as part of the Wednesday night live look back series, a short one, a fun one, a session by the YMD. I now that we have windows at the barge, I can't stop looking out them at how green it is. And the porches across the street are taken a pounding. But radio is not a visual medium. Otherwise, you have just seen a giant bolt of lightning. Instead, here's some music I wasn't expecting in 2026 that is new by Sludgeworth.

another way, we're told. Paid another way, we're told. File this one under haven't started yet, 'cause the wheels are still spinning and the ground is soaking wet.

0: A new one from the Gary, who are out of Austin, Texas, on WPRB Princeton. Toll Road, which is featured as one of four songs on a split single between them and the band Zeus Apollo. You get Toll Road and a Peter Jeffries cover on the Gary side, two Zeus Apollo originals on the flip. Hamid El Shari Uda from their 1988 album Kawahel. Some new Sun, Mind Rolling. Probably should have warned you, the sounds that you heard of Trains and Rain, that's on the record. That's not outside wherever you might be. That's actual rain you're hearing all around you. But it's not bonus rain. That was Sun. And Sun's latest is self-titled. It's on Sub Pop. It's got multiple Rothkos throughout the art. Scrawl, Clock Song. Find that on 1991's Bloodsucker, originally released on Feel Good All Over. I've told the story multiple times around these parts. About 2 years ago, I was at Steve Albini's memorial. Marcy and Sue from Scrawl played a couple songs, and when they began to play, I completely unexpectedly started weeping uncontrollably. I told that story to a friend while I was away on tour, and they confessed the exact same thing happened to them. All right? So that's the backstory for my Scrawl story. So I'm in Columbus, Ohio. I'm on tour like 10 days ago. I'm manning the merch table. The headliner is performing. It's rather loud. I have earplugs in. Someone comes up to the merch table to buy something, and I'm like, I'm 85-90% sure that's Marcy Mays from Scrawl. And I want to tell her this story about how her music made me weep uncontrollably. And so in a panic, I open the notes app on my phone and I type, I have a story for you. Come back after the band is done. And I hold it up to her face. And then I run her credit card and I'm like, okay, that is Marcy Mays from Scrawl. But I don't think she's going to come back to the table. But she does. And so I get to tell one of my all-time favorite musicians about a time I cried seeing them play live. And in return, Marcy Mays told me about when she cried watching an entirely different band. And then we high-fived. I put that story out there as a blind item on Blue Sky, and it went mini-viral. And weirdly, I don't know if it's because the bots got a hold of it, but it took 800 plus likes until someone asked who the artist in question was. And so I cried to Scrawl, and I don't care who knows. Yeah, Jungle Boogie, which is a collection of improvisations by Ken Bundy Brown and Britt Walford, drummer for Slint, The Breeders, and others. Cease and Desist is the name of this, I believe, Bandcamp-only collection. We had Wizards Only Fools. New on WPRB Princeton from Atakak, the mysterious Ghanaian singer/rapper. Following up their album, Obasima, which is remarkable in its own right. I saw Dan Buskirk with a copy of this LP, and I had no idea there was new Atakak happening. And I was like, Dan, I'm going to go home and listen to this right now. And I did. And then I made a plan to play it on the radio, and finally I'm back on the radio. And so that plan happens tonight. And Sludgeworth have announced a new album. They were around in the 80s and 90s in Chicago, kind of underappreciated everywhere else. Some great 7-inches, real good album. It's all collected on a record now called Losers of the Year. But boy, if you like kind of hokey, emotional woe-y-o choruses that tug at them heartstrings, Sludgeworth is for you. And so I'm intrigued by this new album second time around, and we heard a song called Hold Steady. Hold Steady, my friends. Let me look at my notes, because I feel like there's still so much to share. So I told you about how my wife and I went out for a copious amount of Middle Eastern food to celebrate her birthday, and then we got caught in a monsoon, and we got soaked and drove to Bucks County in a car that is still wet. On the inside, what I didn't mention is then I got home, and it's like I'm wearing jorts. That's how wet my shorts are. Watch it. And I just disrobe in the kitchen, jump straight in the shower. Maybe not straight in the shower. But look, I'm a mess. I'm a wreck. We're all messes and wrecks, running in boots after eating too much baba ganoush and hummus and then getting shoved this way and that way by a storm. And so I sat down on the couch. And apparently last night I was nod off on the couch and sleep straight through a 21-point fourth quarter comeback tired. Because I woke up and the Knicks had won and I was extremely confused. Who knows what magic the NBA playoffs will bring tonight. Definitely not Orlando. Now over at WPRB.com/chat, the good people are talking about bands and songs they have cried to. And you know you want to add to that. So come on in, WPRB.com/chat. Look, I'm taking my time because my power's out at home and apparently won't be restored till 1:30 in the morning, allegedly. So, DJ Hogg, I know you're up at the top of the hour. You need me to run long. I'm your man. Oh, and last Tuesday, my evening, my tour experience ended eating burritos in the middle of the street at midnight with friend of the show, Mora.com, and the mayor of the town that we were in. My life is very confusing, but occasionally it rules. All right, it's hour three. It's the Wednesday Night Live Look Back series. This set was engineered April 25th, 2005. It's four songs in all. I remember it being fun and including beats under rhymes that could not be licensed for albums, and it comes from the Philadelphia dynamic duo, the YMD. So let's re-enjoy this one together, and then we'll wrap up in fine, dry fashion. This could not be anywhere else but a Wednesday night on WPRB Princeton with me, John Solomon. Or could it? No, I stand by that. I stand by that completely.
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1: 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I got hips like Cinderella, so you know that Kim Cattrall will move the F over when I rock that acapella. Cause I'm young till I die like Kevin Seconds. 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Angela from Acid, she gave me several rashes, but how could I resist those long eyelashes? Or the fine choppers on

0: the Yamos death. 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
1: what?
0: Love it.

All right, I think we need a moment here. Let's reset. It's 28 minutes in front of the top of the hour. You're listening to WPRB Princeton as part of the Wednesday Night Live Look Back series. That's a session as I move my near-finished pineapple seltzer can out of the way by the YMD. From April of 2005, I've linked to their Bandcamp in the playlist tonight and their excellent self-released Plays Ugly for Suckers EP is a Name Your Price download on said site. So grab it and tell them WPRB sent you. And with that, I think we're going to start to try and land this money plane. So great to be back on the radio. Being away was awesome. I got to see so many lifelong friends, fantasy football opponents, and others who mean a great deal to me. But I missed you all exceptionally. And I'm delighted we could share these nearly 3 hours together. Unless you know something I don't, Hog comes your way at the top of the wet hour. And unless you know something I don't, I'll be back next Wednesday evening at 5 Eastern. Keep in touch between programs. So many ways to do so. KeepingScoreAtHome.com, Facebook.com/KeepingScoreAtHome. I'm at John Solomon on Instagram, Threads, Letterboxd. I guess I'm john.wprb.com on Blue Sky. Come find me and say hello. The internet is not great, but I try and make the most of it the best of the time. Also, a traffic advisory, since I got this alert on my phone. US 1 in Plainsboro is closed in both the north and southbound lanes between Ridge Road and Raymond Road in South Brunswick. Use caution driving in the area. Okay, thankfully, now that I triangulate that in my mind, it is north of me where I am presently, and I'm headed southward, so I don't live at the barge. I might not have power at home, but I don't live at the barge. So there's that. All right. We got 25 minutes to play with, and thankfully I've got some music to include during that time. All right, I will send this out to my recent van mates. 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

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This is DJ Hog speaking, you're listening to Hidden Lands. Wanted to let the pillow music sit for a bit longer, as this might be the last time in a long while that I'll be putting it on air. Really love this track, The Nature of Nature, Jayliet. Go check it out. We're going to get straight into it. Pretty psychedelic today. Some weirdo electronic stuff. It'll be fun. You're listening to WPRB Princeton 103.3 FM.